That was the song Simple Man by Lynyrd Skynyrd. Again, so there's definitely a trend towards Americana being more closely associated with rock music, I'd say. I mean, when you think of Americana to some people, that's Freebird. You know what I mean? That is Freebird playing as you do 20 miles an hour over the limit. And yeah, so... That's Americana. At some point, it shifted from being more of a folk tradition to a lot more of a, I'd say, a rock tradition. There, don't get me wrong, though. I feel like there is a lot of that original influence in there. It's maybe a little more harder to see than some of the other ones that we'll get to in a sec, but it's definitely in there. Next up, though, I think is a great look at just instrumental, just getting into the vibe of Americana in general, that being the song Jessica by the Allman Brothers Band. Ironically, of course, popularized, well, somewhat revitalized, I should say, by a British TV program by the name of Top Gear. Of course, if you have ever watched that, your ears will immediately perk up when you listen to the opening riff of this song. It's fun. But again, a very, like, folky but still rocky, look at, you know, I could see this driving down one of the nice, like, state routes that's still very, like, I think it's called the Mohawk Trail or something like that. One of the best driving roads in New England. And it's just, I could imagine listening to this while going down that. So again, here's Jessica by the Allman Brothers Band.

Once again, that was Jessica by the Allman Brothers Band. Very, very fun. Again, instrumental, rocky, folky, everything you'd want in just peak Americana song. A lot of good drive underneath it, too. Hey, get it? Drive about the song? That was the Top Gear theme? Whoa. Anyway, we're moving on then to, well, you know, I started off this show with Woody Guthrie. And if we're talking about Americana, we can't not talk about the other Guthrie, my personal favorite Guthrie, that being Arlo Guthrie. I know there was another one who made music. I prefer Arlo. And so, of course, we're going to go on with his song, The City of New Orleans, again, by Arlo Guthrie.

That was The City of New Orleans by Arlo Guthrie. Not actually referencing the city of New Orleans itself, but instead the train, The City of New Orleans, going, originally starting on the Illinois Central, now running on Amtrak, of course, from a direct shot from, Chicago straight down to New Orleans. And again, very much, this one much more telling a time when, you know, people like to take the train more and when the government cared about trains more. But I'm going to not get on this soapbox now. I've already been on one today. I don't need to get on one again, even though so much of American culture is wrapped up in the expansion of trains, especially the expansion west. But this, besides the point, I will stop so to not bore people. But anyway, we're moving on to another great song that ironically is British, or at least the main person who played this, Mark Knopfler, is British, but just fell in love with a lot of American music, this very soulful and very folky culture when it comes to music. And so we have this song, Down to the Waterline by the Dire Straits. It's a very fun song. So again, here is Down to the Waterline by the Dire Straits, with the main guitarist and singer, I believe, as well, Mark Knopfler.

It is again Down to the Waterline by Dire Straits and main soloist Mark Knopfler. That is, of course, the opening song off of their self-titled album. Oh, it's a great album. I actually have this on vinyl back when I was like super big into Dire Straits for a while. That was a time. I'm still very much a fan of them, though. And you know, if the Brits can get into this action, you know, even though this is, you know, a small town boy, the America and or Americana in generals, you know, based off the small town vibe, why not move a little bit to New York? Why not? So here we have, of course, Simon and Garfunkel. I mean, again, another icon of Americana. Just the zeitgeist of Americana. The Only Living Boy in New York by Simon and Garfunkel.

That was The Only Living Boy in New York by Simon and Garfunkel. Again, just icons, real, real icons of it, of Americana. But also, Americana's been, you know, tapering off lately. It feels a lot like a product of the, you know, 1900s in general. Even if it was later on in the 1900s, still last century. But there are some people who definitely are still trying to keep it around, including, I'd say, a more modern iteration of it. The band called Wilco, I'd say, is a good showcase of that. And so we are gonna play their song Jesus Etc. off their album Yankee Hotel Foxtrot.

That was Jesus Etc. by the band Wilco off their album Yankee Hotel Foxtrot. I almost said Yankee Tango Foxtrot. No. Wrong phonetic alphabet. Anyway, again, it's a lot of that Americana folky feel, but with very modern polishing. And I definitely say I very much appreciate it. It's very cool. One of my friends actually showed me Wilco for the first time, Matthew Short. He just knows like everything. He's doing this challenge this year where he listens to a new album every single day. I mean, it's crazy. He knows everything, including, of course, this. So, but we have just two more songs left, and I felt that we should, again, touch on modern iterations of it. This one comes off of the soundtrack from Red Dead Redemption 2, a game that came out in 2016. I talked about it last week again in our show last week about Westerns. God, we really are on an Americana theme. Anyway, besides the point, I have the song, again, by just another great. I mean, if you think about American music, you should think about none other than Willie Nelson. And in this case, his song, Cruel World, again, from the soundtrack of Red Dead Redemption 2.

That was Cruel World by Willie Nelson, again in the Red Dead Redemption 2 soundtrack. Just a nice little thing before our last song here, and a good, again, representation. This whole thing has been about Americana, of course. Just looking at, you know, it's been 250 years of this nation, and it's an interesting landmark to be going through. I know my parents were able to live through the 200th, the bicentennial, and I don't even want to try to pronounce what this is technically called. I know there's the word for it out there, and I know I could try, but I haven't looked it up in advance when I probably should have. But that's besides the point. America 250th, this is very much a interesting time for a nation. But when I think about America, this is what I think about, an ideal place, just thinking about the expanses that we're able to access and the people that we're able to be in touch with, and the hope for a better future for all within this country and for those who wish to be a part of this country and find opportunity within it. But also, of course, so left this for a while, A, because, more topical to the summertime, and B, because, you know, I needed to get it in this year, but I've been thinking about it for a while. So, of course, it is fitting, again, for my last show of this year. Again, first year on WVKR, I'm so very honored to be able to be transmitting on these very waves today and every Thursday, but it's been an honor, y'all, and really, to every listener who's out there, I thank you so very, very much for tuning in, when you can, if you can, to this show, because it's definitely a labor of love, and I hope to see you again next year. I know I almost certainly will not get this same time. I'd love to, if I could. But we will see, and we will see how things are going in the future. But anyway, I just wanted to say from the bottom of my heart, thank you to every single listener of this show. It's been an amazing, amazing year, and I'm so glad I've been able to share it with you all. And so, of course, with that, we move on to our last song, very topical. Again, John Denver now. I mean, it's John Denver. America, John Denver, hand in hand. And his song, Leaving on a Jet Plane, also very topical for the last song of the year. So again, I thank you all so, so much for listening. And remember to never stop going nonlinear. I'm Mason Wiesner. I've been your host, and I will be again next year. Not at this time, probably. But it's been an honor and a pleasure. And here is Leaving on a Jet Plane by John Denver.

A fiery horse with the speed of light, a cloud of dust, and a hearty high-o silver, the Lone Ranger.

0: The famous masked rider of justice brings us another exciting story of the Old West tonight. From out of the past come the thundering hoofbeats of the great horse Silver. And once again we hear the inspiring cry.
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I am your host, Aiden. You've tuned into Settling the Score. Welcome back, everybody. No introduction there. You know it. You love it. This show is dedicated to the music of, some of the music of, The Lone Ranger. That was from an original airing, an original radio airing from February 2nd. Guess when? Ready for this? 1938 of The Lone Ranger original radio program. That episode entitled The Horses. Oh, excuse me, not the horses themselves, but the horse thieves steal silver. That music, the music that's not that one, because that was Gioachino Rossini's finale to William Tell Overture. But the rest of the music for the radio program was composed by Ben Bonnell, and it was written, the entire show was written, by Fran Stryker. Now, folks, if you recognize that, that means one thing and one thing only. You're pretty old. And if you're the target audience on this show, then you're probably already pretty old, and that's okay. We love you. We're so glad you're here. Our next iteration of that music you just heard, the finale from William Tell Overture, is the finale from The Lone Ranger. Didn't I just say that? But no. This was the rebooted Lone Ranger, a movie that didn't do too well. But Hans Zimmer wrote the score for it, and we have about 10 minutes of Hans Zimmer's remix of the finale to William Tell Overture, all branded under this Western Lone Ranger guise. So let's take a listen to that now.